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1: Yeah, let's pray. Lord Heavenly Father, gracious and loving God, we thank you, Lord, for this opportunity again, Lord. 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And we pray, Lord, nga para sa mga tao nga makabati ka ra, ay sandaman, Lord, makaangkon, Lord, it kapayapaan, it freedom, Lord, nga una gamang kimo, Lord, that they may also understand your grace, your love for them, Lord, through this program, Lord, through the Bible, Lord, nga amon nga pagka-share iya, Lord, sa kahanginan. And guide us, Lord, sa dayang sang oras, Lord, that we will be answering the questions, Lord. Yes, andaman, Lord, nga kapamati ay isopen naman doon ng mga tagipusoon, masabat man doon ng mga kutana. 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This we, yes, pray, Lord, in Jesus' name. Amen.
0: Amen. 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Does this mean we can do anything we want, no? So we are going to answer that, mga inigugma, by the grace of God, no? Through His Word. And secondly, apart from forgiveness and freedom from sin, its power and its penalty, no? 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So those are the question, no, that we are going to tackle about this afternoon, and I hope, no, nga ibhan nyo kami, no? What does freedom in Christ is supposed to mean? And I hope, Lord, I hope, no, nga, mabo nga mga Kristohanon rung nagapamati kato, nagluyag naton nga mapaintindi sa kada isa. So, what does it mean, Brother Errol? What does it supposed to mean when you say you have freedom in Christ?
2: Hopefully, broadcast kasi kung meron kami mabuting discussion patungo sa itong subjeto, then we always run out of time
0: sometimes. Yeah.
2: We'll ask Sis Casey to read John 8 verse 36.
0: Mm-hmm.
2: Ang karamihan ng tao think freedom is I can do whatever I want.
0: That's right.
2: Kasi yung problema ng kalayaan sa even in the secular world is that freedom can be overturning responsibility or destroy yung borders of responsibility, but freedom in Christ pakakaiba kumpara sa freedom dito sa mundo.
0: That's right.
2: Start with John 8, verse 36.
1: John 8, verse 36. If the Son therefore shall make you free, ye shall be free indeed.
2: Amen. May maraming kapangyarihan dito sa itong versikulo is because no matter the amount of sin one may encounter in a life before getting to know the Lord Jesus Christ, dating pagsisihan or ang kaligtasan, there's many examples. There's many examples. Dahil may ministeryo sa loob ng prison, sa drug addicts, or sa hospital, because those are visible fruit of a sinful behavior. Maybe not sa hospital, but for some people who have difficulties with mental health issues, emotional health issues, or sa AA meeting, also known in the United States, for people who have difficulties sa alcohol, or maybe sa prison because they have committed crime, that's very clear sin. But even then, ang Panginoong Jesucristo, His power is not limited to the organization or institute that somebody may be subdued under or is controlled by.
0: Right.
2: We'll look at Romans chapter 6. Okay, Romans chapter 6. The difference between freedom in the world compared to freedom in Christ is that Jesus gives real freedom.
0: Amen.
2: Not just freedom from rules, but freedom from the things that destroy our lives. And yung pinakamalaking challenge ng unsaved people is to realize that when it comes to believing in Christ, it is not for the person to give up everything. Parang religion. Oh, I have to leave everything behind to follow Jesus Christ. Yun, ito yun ang disipulo. This is discipleship. Okay, but without salvation, there is no discipleship.
0: That's right.
2: And therefore, you have to rightly divide. The first step in knowing the Lord Jesus Christ is to believe that He died for you. And if He died for you, you believe that. Number one, you are born again. And that means you have real freedom. Ang pangalawang parte is Romans 6, verse 22. Says Casey.
1: Romans 6, verse 22. But now being made free from sin and become servants to God, ye have fruit unto holiness and the end everlasting life.
2: Anong sinasabi dito? Natapuot na yung kinalaya na muli sa kasalanan at naging mga likot sa Diyos. Kayo ay mayroong inyong bunga sa kabalanan. That's very difficult to see.
0: Right.
2: How can you see if somebody is really saved and free from sin if he just came free from a prison and he sat 20 years for a murder he committed in the 1990s? It's difficult to see yung mga bunga.
0: Right.
2: At ang katapusan ay walang hanggang buhay. We cannot see what we have done in our lives or what others have done in their lives until we witness life everlasting. And at first 23, the next one.
1: For the wages of sin is death, but the gift of God is eternal life through Jesus Christ our Lord.
2: So if you are free from sin, it is death. Kasi yung kabayaran ng kasalanan ay kamatayan. Sin leads to death. And therefore, the first step in knowing the Lord Jesus Christ is believing that He not only is the Son of God, that He is not only the Savior of mankind, that ang salibutan, but that He died for you, and that eternal life is in the Son.
0: Amen.
2: The Bible says in 1 John chapter 5, verse 10, whosoever hath the Son hath life, and whosoever hath not the Son hath not life. And so last week, Sis Casey's mom was having her birthday. Sometimes we say life starts at 40. Life starts at 30. But yung katotohanan ay actually iba naman. It's actually life starts when you are saved in Jesus Christ.
0: Amen. Amen. That's right.
2: Because what the Word of God says, if the Son shall make you free, ye shall be free indeed.
1: Yes.
2: Yung kalayaan, ang talagang kalayaan is not the same as Independence Day on June 12th, halimbawa. It's good that the Philippines is an independent country, but people who are living in this independent country can still be trapped and stuck to sin. Ito yung mensahe ng Evangelio, is that you have to have personal freedom even though you live in an independent country. Okay, I was born in the Netherlands and I was occupied by the Germans during World War II. And after 6 years or 5 years of war, the Netherlands was set free by the Allies, mga Americano and the Brits. Okay, but ever since the Second World War, the Christian nation that the Netherlands used to be has now moved away from that country completely. So even though the country is free, it's not free indeed, because salvation is a personal accomplishment. Amen. And actually the accomplishment is all the Lord Jesus Christ. Imagine if a person is addicted to alcohol. He says, I am free to drink whatever I want. But in reality, the alcohol controls him. If a person gets from rehab, healing from alcoholism, but he is free to drink any alcohol that he wants, then he is not free, even though the meeting that he came from or his doctor declared him free. Real freedom is not found in this world. Freedom is only found in Jesus Christ, because he died for every single sin dito sa sanlibutan.
0: Amen. Yeah. No, praise the Lord, no, na meron po tayong kalayaan, mga kaibigan. 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Kaya nga po sinabi dito sa text na binasa ni Sister Casey, no, sa Romans chapter 6 verse number 8, and I'd like to read it again, no. Being then made free from sin, tayo po pinalaya galing sa kasalanan, ye became the servants of righteousness. 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We are still bound by the laws of the land, no? 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We will be tried. 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But it is the freedom to do God's will, no? 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Yan po ang sinasabi dito sa Romans chapter 6 verse number 18, being then made free from sin, ye became the servants of righteousness. So ginagawa po natin ang kalooban ng ating Panginoong Diyos. 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At pag sinabi nating slave tayo ng isang bagay, we don't have any other choice but to follow. 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Dito po sa verse number 14, yan, can you please mag-start tayo sa verse number 12 hanggang 14.
1: Romans chapter 6 verse 12 to 14.
0: Opo.
1: Let not sin therefore reign in your mortal body, that ye should obey it in the lust thereof. Neither yield ye your members as instruments of unrighteousness unto sin, but yield yourselves unto God as those that are alive from the dead, and your members as instruments of righteousness unto God. 14. For sin shall not have dominion over you, for ye are not under the law, but under grace.
0: Oh, see, yung atin pong makikita dyan sa verse number 14, mga kaibigan, sabi po dyan, for sin shall not have dominion over you. 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No? For ye are not under the law, but under grace. So, ibig sabihin nun, mga kaibigan, na nang pinalaya tayo ng Diyos mula sa kasalanan, huwag na nating balikan yung buhay na meron tayo dati. Instead, sabi sa verse number 18, we become servants of righteousness. Gumagawa na tayo ng katuwiran, hindi na ng kasalanan. So, yun po. What else can you add, Brother Errol?
2: Same chapter, Romans 6, verse 1 and 2.
1: Romans 6, verse 1 and 2. What shall we say then? Shall we continue in sin that grace may abound? God forbid. How shall we that are dead to sin live any longer therein?
2: May maraming debate kasi ang paboritong platforma sa mga ibang social media, sa Facebook, sa YouTube, parang ganyan. And then kahit sa Pilipinas, meron silang mga discussion patungko sa one saved, always saved, affirmative, or negative, parang ganyan. And people who are against one saved, always saved, or the biblical teaching of eternal life, all right, life that is eternal, or life that lasts forever in terms of everlasting Amen. Life. Mm. The biggest red herring or a distraction is, oh yeah, so you can live the way that you want. No teacher. Okay, that believes that life everlasting is life that lasts forever, meaning hindi pwede nawala ang buhay na walang hanggan. No teacher that teaches this eternal life, eternal security, never teaches you can live up the way that you want.
0: Right.
2: May maraming confusion sa body of Christ or people that are looking into Christianity. For the Bible says very clearly, ano ba ang ating masasabi kung gayon? Tayo ba ay magpapatuloy sa kasalanan upang ang biyaya nawa ay sumagana? 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If you are saved in Christ, you are free indeed.
0: Amen. Mm-hmm.
2: And as the Apostle Paul mentioned, then why should you be under sin again? Or why do you act as if sin should have dominion over you? Verse 14. Shall we sin because we are not under law but under grace? God forbid. It's the same as what Jesus Christ said. If ye shall be made free indeed. But that does not mean that you can live the way that you like. Look at this, Ephesians chapter 2, verse 8 and 9. Ephesians chapter 2, verse 8 and 9, or 8 to 10, because Pastor Donald mentioned something very important. Okay? Oh, here's something. Ang tunay na kalayaan ay hindi ang paggawa ng kahit anong gusto natin. Just because we have been made free, set free, doesn't mean that we live the way that we want.
0: Right.
2: Ang tunay na kalayaan ay kakayahan hang gawin ang tama sa tulong ng Panginoon. Because this is what it says in mga taga Efeso, Kapitulo 2, verses 8 to 10.
1: For by grace are you saved through faith, and not of yourselves. It is the gift of God, not of works, lest any man should boast. For we are His workmanship, created in Christ Jesus unto good works, which God hath before ordained that we should walk in them.
2: It's not a matter of salvation by grace through faith. If you believe the Bible says here, sapagkat sa biyaya ay naligtas kayo sa pamamagitan ng pananampalataya. For by grace are ye saved through faith. Yung kaligtasan ay libreng regalo ng Diyos or kaloob ng Diyos, hindi sa mga gawa, not of works. Why? Because nabaka ang sinuman ay magmayabang. Not of works, lest any man should boast. Verse 10. Okay, so salvation by grace through faith, not of works. And then verse 10. 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
0: Amen.
2: For we are His workmanship. Now that you are saved, you are supposed to be God's workmanship. As Pastor mentioned earlier, you are supposed to live out the person that God has intended you to be.
0: Amen.
2: But who you are intended to be, hindi pwede nagsimula unless you are saved first. These are mutually exclusive. Ito yung ang servisyo or ang karera para Panginoong Jesucristo, the race for God, your service. Pero yung buhay na walang hanggan or kaligtasan is a free gift. In order for you to drive on the highway, you need to turn on your car. And that turning on your car is salvation the moment you believe in Jesus Christ. And when you are on the highway, you're supposed to drive according to the direction of the Lord. You have a free gift, a free will to go wherever you want. But if you're not going according sa direction ng Panginoong Diyos, you will feel the consequences. You will see the consequences. The prophet Jonah, or Jonas in the New Testament is known, Jonah was supposed to preach to a Gentile, non-Jewish nation in the great city of Nineveh. And he went the complete opposite direction, and therefore he was swallowed up. He experienced death 3 days, 3 nights in the big fish, or the whale. But he was supposed to live out his purpose. His free will led him completely opposite from where the Lord wanted him, and he ended up dead. And that's what happens kay lahat ng mga Kristiyano. You may live here, or maybe the Lord may take you early, but your life will be dead. If your life is not profitable for others, if your life after salvation, walang bunga, walang profitability sa mga ibang tao, your loved ones, your life is dead. Or as James chapter 2 says, your faith is dead. Hindi ibig sabihin you're not saved, it means that you are not profitable for others. And that's why Ephesians chapter 2 and verse 10 says, we are His workmanship, created in Christ Jesus, unto good works. We are supposed to do good works. But unfortunately, we also have that freedom to not do those works.
0: That's right. No. Bago po tayo magpatuloy, binabati natin si Manong Lu, no, na nanonood sa atin. Good afternoon, Brother Lu, for watching always, no, with us at kasama natin sa ating paglilingkod sa Panginoon. 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You are to do what the Lord intended you to do. What the Lord designed you to do. We are, no, Ephesians chapter 2 verse 10, no? 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Pero what other things, no? 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What are the other things that God would like us to realize in that freedom, no? 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If I die, I will go to heaven and that's it, no? Unang-una, mga minamahal, sabi dito sa Romans chapter 8, verse 1. No, can you please read that, Sister Casey?
1: Romans chapter 8, verse 1.
0: Opo.
1: There is therefore now no condemnation to them which are in Christ Jesus, who walk not after the flesh, but after the Spirit.
0: Oh, see that? Marami pong mga mananampalataya, as if they are always getting the accusation, no? Ito pong kaaway natin si Satan, no? His greatest tool is accusation. 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He will accuse you of things, many, many things, until you will feel that you are not a child of God, that you will feel that you are saved. Pero ang katiyakan na meron tayo, mga kaibigan, na sa binasa ni Sister Casey, there is now no condemnation to them which are in Christ Jesus. Pero kung bakit parang hindi natin nararamdaman yung full extent ng ating freedom, kasi yung next phrase doon mahalaga eh. Walk not after the flesh, but after the Spirit. Kung tayo po ay lumalakad sa kalooban ng Espiritu ng Diyos na meron sa atin, we are not entangled with the many things in this world, no? Nagko-contradict sa prinsipyo ng salita ng Diyos, we can fully live, no, the full extent of that freedom that the Lord gave to us in our salvation. Oh, there is no condemnation at all to those who are in Christ Jesus, who walk not after the flesh, but after the Spirit. So we ask ourselves, am I walking after the Spirit, or am I still walking in the entanglement of my flesh? So, yun po mga kaibigan. How about you, Sister Casey? How do you enjoy this freedom na meron ka? Kasi based sa mga pag-uusap natin previously, marami kang sinasabing you were bound in sin, no? The darkest moment of your life. So, how do you compare your freedom now in Christ than your freedom before na wala ka sa Panginoon?
1: Actually, living the unholy life po before, yung freedom is malalim talaga siya for someone who is bound by depression nga, galit, unforgiveness, no? And I think ako as a Christian, hindi ko pa talaga lahat siguro masabi na lahat ng nag-bound sa akin before is fully na talaga ako na na-free. 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Only God can give that freedom. That's what I can say. And I think that iba-iba yon ang magiging experience for every person.
0: Right. Thank you, no, Sister Casey. That's a wonderful testimony kung paano tayo pinifree ng Panginoon. We can relate to that dito po sa 2 Timothy, no, chapter 1, verse 7 to 8, no. Ito po yung napag-aralan natin kanina sa ating sermon, no. Freedom beyond forgiveness. At ito po ang sinasabi po dito sa 2 Timothy chapter 1 verse 7 to 8. For God hath not given us the spirit of fear, but of power, and of love, and of sound mind. Be not thou therefore ashamed of the testimony of our Lord, nor of me his prisoner, but be thou partaker of the afflictions of the gospel according to the power of God. Ito po sinasabi sa Tagalog ba, na napakaganda itong na binabanggit ni Apostle Pablo sa Tagalog sa verse number 7. 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
0: 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Brother Errol, because of the shortness of our time, no. Ano bang what can you encourage, or what can you invite, no, our listeners out there, na siguro ngayon ay yung buhay nila ay nandun pa rin sa kapangyarihan ng kasalanan, kung nais nila ng kalayaan, kanino ba nila masusumpungan? To whom can they experience, no, in truth, no, itong kalayaan ito?
2: The biggest fear of mankind does not only limit to dito sa Pilipinas, but anywhere in the world, especially if you experience emotional turmoil or tribulations, financial difficulties. Because at one day, our mortality is going to show up at meron tayong expiration date. At that's why sa preaching natin, sinasabi kami, sigurado ang kamatayan.
0: Right.
2: The fear of death is one of the biggest fears, if not the biggest fear that mankind has, because we don't know when it happens, but it will happen.
1: Yeah.
2: Ang dahilan ng kamatayan ay kasalanan. The Bible says, for the wages of sin is death. Tatapuan ang kaloob ng Panginoong Diyos ay buhay na walang hanggan sa pamagitan ng Panginoong Jesucristo. Our Lord Jesus Christ, hopefully your Lord and Savior Jesus Christ, saves, and salvation gives freedom sa pamagitan ng kanyang Espiritu, the Holy Spirit. And that Holy Spirit sets you apart from this world. First of all, may ebidensya ng kaligtasan, because Jesus Christ said, whosoever heareth my word and believeth on him that sent me, meron siya ang buhay na walang hanggan.
0: Amen.
2: Do you believe that? This word of God is the written word of God, which give testimony of the living word, that is Jesus Christ, who said, whosoever believeth on him that sent me hath everlasting life, will not come into condemnation. Hindi mamatay na siya. So if you are afraid of death, salvation gives eternal life.
0: Amen.
2: And not only does it give the evidence, it also give assurance. For the Bible said, whosoever heareth the word of truth and believeth in the gospel of salvation is sealed by the Holy Spirit of promise. That Holy Spirit that lives in you, that is not a spirit of fear, but of power and love. And there is nothing in this world that can separate us, not even sin, no creature, from the love of God, which is in Christ Jesus, our Lord. What you must do, my friend, is to change your mind, to repent, that whatever you believe gets you to heaven only is solely focused on belief in the Lord Jesus Christ.
0: Okay po, no, sa ating mga tagapakinig, no, maraming salamat po sa isa na namang oras ngayong hapon. 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
3: From the busy streets of Calibo to the powdery white sands of Boracay, iisa lang ang pinagkakatiwalaan ng mamamayan. 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